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1: I'm house sitting for your mom again, and I love her signs in the front yard.
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1: Yeah, what's your sign say?
3: I already know God. 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
0: Oh, yeah.
1: You do not want lead poisoning.
3: 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We're back.
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5: 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Hey, I'm Scotty McCreary, and you know me for these hits.

0: 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Right now, here's Lon with the week's hottest song.
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0: Corey Kent and Cole Wetzel with the week's hottest song, Rocky Mountain Low. And a little bit later, we're going to find out how high they are in this week's Top 30 on Country Countdown USA. Each week, I'm joined by a top country star who gives me a hand counting down the hits. Along this week is Scotty McCreary. How are you, man?
1: I'm fantastic. We just got off a little vacation. We're hitting the road tomorrow, so it's my batteries are recharged, and family's good. The boys are growing, so yeah, it's been good.
0: Yeah, we'll talk about them as we get along for sure, but where'd you go on vacation? Anywhere exotic?
1: Nothing crazy. We just stayed around home, but around July 4th, my wife's family always goes to Lake Gaston, which is like on the North Carolina-Virginia border. And then we went to the beach and met some friends down there for a few days. So, yeah.
0: You mentioned just back from vacation, and you got a lot of stuff going on because you got this new album that was just released on July 17th, I believe. And we want to talk a lot about that because it celebrates a real big milestone for you.
1: Yeah, yeah, it really does. I feel like it's been 15 years since I got started, and you know, we don't always get the chance to stop and smell the roses. So I was excited to do that this time.
0: Yeah. Well, as we get along, we'll talk a lot about 15 and maybe the reason you wanted to take a minute to stop and smell the roses. Talk a few other things. Of course, we'll catch up on the boys, catch up on your road schedule for the fairs and festival this summer. Lots to do with Scotty McCreary as we get along. Right now, we'll get the countdown started at number 30 with Hudson Westbrook, Painted You Pretty.

0: Hudson Westbrook leading off the week's top 30, Painted You Pretty. We're counting them down here with Scotty McCreary, and want to talk a little bit about your most recent number one. It was Bottle Rockets that featured Hootie and the Blowfish, and you guys actually just sang that song together a couple of weeks ago at the Windy City Smokeout in Chicago.
1: I did, yeah. We got to catch up, me and all the Hootie guys, and those guys are just so much fun, and it's still great to hear all their songs and, you know, what a career they had. But Darius, he's become one of my good buddies in town and in the country music scene. Me and him did Bottle Rockets together at the O2 in London for C2C this year. And then me and Hootie and the Blowfish did it for the first time at Windy City Smokeout. But Darius, he's just a cool dude. He might be the coolest guy in country music.
2: Yeah,
1: man. I mean, just
2: for sure.
1: All the stories he's got from his rock and roll days. And he's still a phenomenal golfer. And he's a sports agent. I mean, it's just oozes coolness. So love that guy. He's been like a big brother to me over the years. And yeah, he could do a little better with his fantasy football drafting. And, but other than that, he's solid.

My co-host Scotty McCreary, along with Hootie and the Blowfish, their number one from last year, Bottle Rockets. Of course, you'll find that song on Scotty's latest collection called 15 that's available right now. As we get back to the countdown, Scotty and I are at number 29. Here's Blake Shelton, Let Him In Anyway. Ain't

Blake Shelton up one to number 29. Let him in anyway. I'm Lon Helton, and coming up, Chris Jansen says thanks directly to my co-host.

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0: Dickerson up one and number 28, Worth Your Wild. We're counting down the hits here with Scotty McCreery, and I got to tell you that your name came up a few months ago when Chris Jansen was in here as my co-host.
1: Scotty McCreery was there too, who I just think he's a fabulous human, and he knows that I smoke cigars, and you know, he was so thoughtful that he thought ahead of time and brought me a really nice cigar.
0: Oh, he's an aficionado.
1: And yeah. And like walked up to me, he's like, hey, I just wanted you to have this. I know you like cigars. And I was like, really? He brought me a Partagas too, which was the only cigar people would understand that I would like a Partagas. Really, really cool. Thank you, Scott. I appreciate that, Scott. If you ever hear this, I love you, pal. Thank you. And I thought that was so classy, so I'll never forget that. I'll forever be a fan.
2: Oh, man. Yeah, I tell you, I am a cigar guy too, and I know that Chris loves his cigars, so I try to keep a stash on the bus and, you know, part of the joy of cigars is sharing, you know, sharing cigars. And when you sit down with somebody, it's sharing stories while you're having a cigar. So, you know, and people have shared cigars with me over the years. So you just kind of keep passing that on. And that was a fun one, though, because, you know, most places you play don't let you smoke or no smoking inside. But it was me and Zach Topp was there and Chris, I think the Low Cash guys, and everybody, you know, they were letting us have a cigar during the guitar pull. So I went and made sure that everybody was well equipped that night. So that was a great night.

Chris Jansen, his recent top 10, Me and a Beer. We're counting them down here with Scotty McCreary as we get back to this week's top 30. At 27, it's Alexandra Kay, Straight for the Heart.

0: Alexandra Kay up one to number 27, Straight for the Heart. I'm Lon Helton, and coming up, the latest on Baby Ollie. That's the 10-month-old son of my co-host, Scotty McCreary.
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0: Jelly Roll entering our countdown at number 26 with Hands Up. Scotty McCreary is my co-host this week, and the last time you were here was just about a year ago, which meant that Oliver had not made it to the world yet.
1: Man, that's tough to imagine life without him now, thinking back to that.
0: Yeah.
1: So.
0: Yeah,
1: it's man, what a ride it's been. He's just been such a little cutie, and he's a big boy. I tell you, I don't remember Avery being this big, and I mean, he's 9 months wearing 18-month clothing, and
0: really,
1: it's like everybody that we see, strangers that we meet, the first thing they say is, "What are you feeding that kid?" So, it's but it's been really fun, and Avery's been such a great big brother, and Gabby's just been crushing it as Mama Bear. So yeah. What a joy.
0: Well, take me through that a little bit, just the dynamic. Because you said, Avery's 3.5 or so?
1: Yeah, he's 3.5, so.
0: So take me through just the dynamic of him having a little brother.
1: Yeah, you know, Avery is awesome, and he loves his little brother and loves to try and teach him things, and Avery's getting into sports and stuff, so I think sometimes he doesn't understand, why can't Ollie do this with me? And it's like, well, he's still just a little man. He's coming along, but... Yeah, and I don't think I've seen too much of the jealousy thing. You know, I think he understands when we have to tend to Ollie. But Avery is a ham, so if he sees Ollie, you know, making people laugh, he's going to jump in and try to make people laugh too. You know, so that's been cute to see.
0: Yeah, that's funny, right? Not to be outdone by his baby brother. But hang on to that for a second. I do want to come back and talk some more about.

0: Waylon James up one and number 25. That's Water at a Wedding. Scotty McCreary is my co-host this week. And up next, number 24 is Dustin Lynch. And when he was in here as my co-host, we talked about a co-headline tour that you guys did last year.
1: We're going to get to collaborate out there. We're going to be on stage together. We've got a list going of cover songs that we love to do and he loves to do. And that's how we're going to, you know, kind of come out and do our collaborations. Just have a big mashup of, let's turn this thing into a honky-tonk. My first thought was we got to do some Montgomery Gentry. There's a great back and forth, and of course Scotty's got incredible baritone vocals, so I think we could figure some of that out. If you're in a dive bar or a honky-tonk, what's going to bring the house down? That's kind of what we're going to aim for.
2: Oh, yeah. Man, we had so much fun on that tour, and it was my first time really getting to work too much with Dustin before, and just what a great guy, a great team and a great voice, great entertainer. We did do that closing. We did a little Chattahoochee. We did the Montgomery Gentry with My Town. And man, I tell you, the My Town song, every single night, the crowd was just yelling it back to us, hands in the air, singing along. I remember getting done with that tour and going to write songs. I was like, man, we need to write a song like My Town because people love that song. So. But yeah, Dustin, I just don't have enough nice things to say about him. He's such a great guy, and we really hit it off, and hopefully we can do it again. It was that much fun. I'd love to do it again, run it back with him.
0: That'd be pretty cool, because you guys sound like you had a really good time. And we're talking about Dustin Lynch, who's next on the countdown at number

0: Dustin Lynch, again at number 24, Easy to Love. I'm Lon Helton, and coming up, we're going to talk about 15. That's the title of the brand new album by my co-host, Scotty McCreery. Country Countdown USA.
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0: Riley Green up a couple to number 23, Think As You're Drunk. My co-host this week is Scotty McCreary. We talked a little bit earlier about your 10-month-old son, which makes me wonder, is Ollie mobile yet?
1: You know, he's not. And so we can still kind of stick him somewhere and he stays there. But he's starting to kind of do that rock and he moves back a little bit. So I think maybe, you know, next time I talk to you, I'm sure he'll be on the go. But at the moment, I think it's just too much weight to move. It's what it sounds like.
0: He sounds like you're developing a linebacker here.
1: That's right.
0: That's funny. And you know, when you have the second one, it's not one plus one. It's like one times two times three.
1: Oh, yeah. Exponential, right?
0: I think we
1: got our hands full in all the best ways. You know, it's a little chaotic here, but man, every day, the day finishes and we might be exhausted, but we look at each other, me and Gabby, and just smile and appreciate, you know, what blessings they are. And man, it's a crazy but amazing time in the house right now.
0: Oh, yeah. And trust me, it gets a whole lot better as time goes on, too. And we are talking about the boys of my co-host, Scotty McCreary, as we get back.

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5: 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I'm Scotty McCreary here in the studio with Lon Hilton.
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0: Lainey Wilson and John Mayer up a couple to number 21, Phone, Keys, Wallet. We're counting them down this week with Scotty McCreary. And up next is a couple of guys that you wanted to talk about, Dan and Shay.
1: Yeah, Dan and Shay did one of the pre-show concerts for the Stanley Cup Finals in my hometown of Raleigh for the Carolina Hurricanes.
0: And right, yeah.
1: I heard a lot of great things from fans that were there. I was out of town for, I think they did game two. I was there at game one. But I think they got the crowd hyped up because the Canes came back and they won that game in overtime after being down for a while. So
0: yeah, I remember that.
1: Appreciate Dan and Shay bringing the good vibes to the Hurricanes while they were there in Raleigh.
0: You know, those good vibes must have lasted a long time because, of course, the Hurricanes ended up winning the Stanley Cup this past June.
1: Yeah.
0: And we started this whole thing talking about Dan and Shay. They're next at number 20 with Say So.

So. Dan and Shay up one at number 20. Say So. We're counting them down here with Skyda McCreary. Mentioned this before, but want to talk some here about your new album called 15, which is really a look back at your 15-year career since American Idol. And just kind of wondered how the idea came about to you to do this album, to kind of, I guess, reflect and pause a little bit

0: what was the whole idea behind just doing 15?
1: Yeah, so we kind of changed it up last year as far as how we put music out, you know. And I made my favorite record I've ever made with Rise and Fall, and that had songs like Cabin of Solo on it and Fall of Summer, and I wanted to do that again shortly after, so we made like an off-cycle project called Scooter and Friends, where Bottle Rockets was on that with Hootie and a couple other buddies, Lee Bryce, Charlie Wilson, and, you know, we had just put music out, and I think, to me, it was like, well, this is, we're doing some different stuff, and it's coming up on 15 years. I'd love to put together a project, yes, of my songs, you know, my hits over the last 15 years, but also songs that have meant a lot to me and songs that helped me along my way. And luckily, I'm, in my opinion, on the best label in town, and they're such champions for me and believe in what I'm doing and have always just cheered me on and just helped my ideas. And so I told them that, kind of expecting a little pushback, and they're like, oh, we love it, you know. And so it's been fun to work on that.

0: My co-host Scotty McCreerian is number one from 2018. This is it. And of course, we've got some more music coming up from his new album, 15. As we get back to the countdown, though, Scotty, up next is a guy that you did some shows with in Europe earlier this year, talking about Zach Top. Just wonder if you got a chance to connect to Zach at all.
1: Yeah, I love Zach. You know, I just played another show with him not too long ago, and he's the real deal. I mean, of all the folks that have come along, you know, just his songwriting, his guitar chops, his style on stage, the vibe, and I'm so impressed by him and how he's handled such massive success right out of the gate. I mean,

0: I know he's worked his whole life for it, but like once folks knew who Zach Top was, folks loved Zach Top, and he seems to have handled it so well. And you know, my band and him flew back to Nashville together on their flight from the UK, and I flew back to North Carolina where my home is, and so I missed out on the fun, but their flight got delayed by like 8 hours, it sounded like, in New York or JFK. But I don't think they minded it. I think Zach and his band and my band, they found the nearest bar to the gate and they had themselves a time. I think the fiddles and the guitars got pulled out and they just, they played a little Zach Top show there for the whole airport, it sounded like, and a free show there during the delays. So those videos were pretty fantastic.
1: That's very, very cool to do. I mean, it'll cut down that little, the pain of that 8 hours, but that's a neat thing to be able to do, I think, just to do a little pop-up concert in the middle of an airport.
0: That's what it seemed like. They had themselves the time. So, yeah, Zach's a great guy.
1: And we're talking about Zach Top, who is next to 19 in South of Sanity.

0: Zach Top once again at number 19, South of Sanity. I'm Lon Helton, and coming up, we're going to look back at the 15th anniversary of winning American Idol with my co-host, Scotty McCreary. Country Countdown
1: USA. When you first saw her, she was out walking her dog. 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But when you finally did, it was too late. Because at that moment, you were speeding.

0: She was out walking her dog and only had a second to let go of the leash. Your foot was on the gas and her life was on the line. Speeding catches up with you. Paid for by NHTSA.
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Zach John King, Up a Couple to number 18, Get to Drinking. We're counting them down here with Scotty McCreary as we have been talking. You got this new album out called 15 that actually celebrates 15 years since you won American Idol. And just

0: And I can always pick up on, like, a lot of times they'll be doing these bits or something that they filmed. They're like, oh, the producers made them say that. You know, I'm just shaking my head at different things. But, you know, what's wild to me is how they do the singing and the eliminations on the same night nowadays, as opposed to when I was there. It was singing one night, the next night was eliminations. Like, it's, that's just got to be crazy. Every night you're singing, you know you're singing, like, for your life. You know, like, this could be it. So, yeah, that's a change that is crazy to me. I don't know how they do it.
1: Of course, this next guy in the countdown knows a little bit about American Idol since he's been a judge for 8 years now. Talking about Luke Bryan, who's at 17 with country, and she knows it.

0: Luke Bryan once again at number 17, country, and she knows it. We're counting them down here with Scotty McCreary and looking back a little bit on 15 years since winning American Idol. And I just wonder if there are any experiences or maybe some stories from your time on Idol that you haven't shared or told people that maybe you're saving for your book one day. I don't know.
1: Oh, man.
0: About this incredible ride you've been on.
1: Yeah, I mean, it's all, a lot of times people will say stuff like, you know, don't meet your heroes and stuff, but I just don't think that's, I'm sure there are folks like that in country music, but it's such a family that all the stories I've got are just great stories. Like the first time I sang with one of my heroes was on Idol 15 years ago. Tim McGraw came and we got to sing Live Like You Were Dying together, and I remember him specifically, I was like so nervous to say a word or whatever, and he was very gracious and said, Scotty, this is your show, it's your moment. He said, I want to do what makes you shine, not me, you know. And I remember just really appreciating that. George Strait calling me up on the show and telling me he was a fan and watching, getting to go on tours with, you know, Brad Paisley was my first tour, and having dinners with him and just kind of him showing me the ropes, like how he treated his band and his crew. I remember one night he told me, you know, I've been with this band, we've been together now for 13 years. And, you know, that was my first year. And I remember thinking, man, that's goals. You know, I don't want to get on the bus every weekend and be meeting new guys and have to make new relationships. And most of my band now has been with me. This is the 15th year we've been together. So
0: that's cool.
1: I mean, my heroes, those guys, are, you know, a lot of them are the ones that kind of instilled that in me. So all the stories I've

0: out of great, and you know, I'd have to keep thinking back. But yeah,
1: that's really nice to hear that you look back at it with such fond memories. But you did mention Tim McGraw there. He joins Hardy, Morgan Wallen, and Eric Church on number 16, MacArthur.

0: Hardy, along with Eric Church, Morgan Wallen, and Tim McGraw at number 16, MacArthur. I'm Lon Helton, and coming up, we're going to talk about the other artist who's celebrating 15 years since American Idol, and we'll do it with my co-host, Scotty McCreary. Country Countdown, USA.
1: When you first saw her, she was out walking her dog. 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She was out walking her dog and only had a second to let go of the leash. Your foot was on the gas and her life was on the line. Speeding catches up with you. 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

0: Scotty McCreary here in the studio with Lon Hilton.
1: Next song is by a lady who is a sister to me, Lauren Elena, and of course she is also celebrating 15 years since American Idol. Lauren's joined by Chase Matthew at number 15. Here's All My Exes.

0: my exes. We're counting them down here with Skye McCreary. And hey, before we leave Lauren, of course, we got to talk about her since you guys are connected at the hip from American Idol 15 years ago. And I know you're both married and have kids now. Do you guys still connect at all?
1: Yeah, we do. I don't see Lauren as much as I wish I could. But every time we do run into each other, it's like we pick up right where we left off. And I will always be her biggest fan. I remember meeting her day one of Hollywood Week there at Idol and hearing her sing and being like, good gracious, like this is what I'm up against. She is just, I still think she's probably one of, if not the best voice in Nashville. Not female vocalist, just voice. She can do it all, hit all the runs, just a powerhouse vocal. So I'm always rooting for her, and I love seeing her on the chart. She's had a bunch of big hits now, so it's nothing new to her. She's a hit maker. So, and just I got to see her. I guess it was back on the Kane Brown tour, and she was just about to have her little girl. So, man, I'm sure she's crushing it as a mama, and hopefully I get to see her soon.
0: Yeah, maybe set up a play date. We're talking about Lauren Elena there at 15. As we move on to number 14, here's Stella Lefty in Boston.

0: John Morgan up one to number 13 with Kid Myself. I'm Lon Helton, and coming up, we're going to look ahead to the next chapter for my co-host, Gotti McCreary.
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0: Megan Maroney with her number one from last week, number 12 this week, Beautiful Things. Scotty McCreary is my co-host, and we've been talking about your new album, 15. Just you personally, as you were thinking about this album, then decided to do this 15, did it indeed cause you to reflect a minute, to take that minute, just to go? Because your 15 years have been about 115 years in experiences, I think, because it's the highs, the lows. I mean, what a roller coaster.
1: Yeah, it's been it has been an interesting 15 years. I know every artist has their own story. Mine, as I've looked back on it, just seems to be so unique, at least to me. I mean, starting out on what was then still the biggest show on TV, and winning the show, to all of a sudden, like, paparazzi's waiting for you at the airports, and you can't go, like, security surrounding me as I go. I mean,

0: it was really nuts the way it started. And getting to go on tours with Paisley and Flats and make records, but I was still learning. You know, I didn't know what I wanted to say or how Nashville worked, or there was so much I had to learn that I might have been a little naive about, thought I could just figure it out just right off the bat. So then it took me to it took me through some lows and some label changes and management changes and truly figuring out, hey, what do you want to say and how do you want to say it? You've lived some life now. You've had some heartbreaks and then through that, kind of, you know, from the ashes, if you want to say, came songs like Five More Minutes and This Is It, and started finding my way a little bit. But Roller Coaster is a good way to put it, Lon. I would have to agree.
1: Yeah, well, at least the ride has been really, really good the last few years, right? And you talked about Five More Minutes, and I do want to get to that in just a little bit. Right now, back to the countdown at 11, it's George Burge and Luke Bryan, Ride, Ride, Ride.

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6: 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I'm Scotty McCreary, co-hosting the show with Lon Helton.
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0: Kenny Chesney up a couple to number 10 with Carry On. Scotty McCreary is my countdown co-host, and another of your friends who's been in here talking about you is Russell Dickerson.
1: What a legend, dude. What a great guy. Scotty's always been cool. You know, obviously he was at this before I was, as from Idol and everything, and he's let me open shows for him and all that stuff along the way. And heck of a golfer, huh? He's better than I am. I'll give him that much.
2: Man, I love Russell. I we're on the same label, and I've gotten to know him pretty well over the years now, just through that and different label events and stuff. And just what an entertainer. I think that's the number one thing that comes to mind. An amazing voice, but he just loves to entertain and is so good at it. And as far as the golf goes, me and him have both been on the Triple Tigers golf team there in Vegas for the ACMs and taking home the championship a couple different times. So I'd say he's right there too, man. We make a good team out there.
0: You've had a kind of front row seat with RD since you're on that same label, but he is always upbeat, always having a good time, and just always real positive.
2: Yeah. I mean, that's the thing. It's not just something he does for the stage. You know, he's that way. He's that way 24/7. I've never seen him without a smile on his face, without a pep in his step, some energy, cracking a joke. I mean, I've always said, man, I wish I had just a quarter of the energy he wakes up.

Russell Dickerson's two-week number one from last year, Happened to Me. My co-host is Scotty McCreary. Getting back to the countdown, it's Taylor Swift at 9. I knew it. I knew you.

0: Taylor Swift up a couple to number 9. I knew it, I knew you. We're counting them down here with Skyler McCreary, and up next is somebody you wanted to talk about, Kane Brown.
1: You know, I did the Kane Brown tour last March. We did the Kane Brown tour and just had so much fun with him and his whole crew, and you know, our styles, you know, can be a little different. So I was intrigued going into the tour how it would be, but his crowds just welcomed us with open arms. And one thing I love about Kane is just how big of a family guy he is. You know, that's what I try to be as well, and bringing the family on the road and the kids on the road. And there were times where I'd walk out in the parking lot and his kids would be riding scooters or bikes or something like that. Avery would want to be doing the same thing. So the vibes are really good out there.

0: and we gelled nicely. I just got to get on his workout routine. I was asking him for tips and tricks, but I think he's got a little more self-discipline than I do when it comes to the pantry and the fridge. You know, late night, I'm going to get into the Cheez-Its, you know. I don't think he does that.
1: Yeah, I'm not sure there are a lot of snacks in Kane Brown's pantry. Anyway, we are talking about Kane. He's next at 8 with a woman.

0: Kane Brown up a couple to number 8 with Woman. I'm Lon Helton, and coming up, the song that changed the life of my co-host, Scotty McCreary.
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2: 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Your foot was on the gas and her life was on the line. 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

0: A recent number one for Josh Ross, Hate How You Look. We're counting them down here with Scotty McCreery. New album 15 came out just a couple of weeks ago, and it's a look back at your 15-year career since American Idol. And it seems to me that the big turning point in your career has to be the song Five More Minutes. But as I understand it, apparently at some point when things changed business-wise in the career, you found out that you didn't own the rights to the song you wrote?
1: Yeah, I think that's part of me learning, you know, and not knowing that. But I remember the song I wanted to put out back in 2015 or 16, I guess it was Five More Minutes. I had written it. It was my favorite song I'd written. But at that point, got dropped from my label and soon found out that I recorded it and I didn't own those rights and I couldn't re-record it. And I was like, oh my gosh. So I was kind of stuck, and I'm sure everybody's heard stories of the contracts you have to sign to go on those TV shows. And my year was weird because there were three labels involved, not just one. So there was just, there was really no way out. But after a year of attorney talk and things and Lord opening some doors, we figured out a way to get that song back, put it out. It became the first song in country music history to chart without a label.

my co-host Scotty McCreery from 2017. That's his very first number one hit, Five More Minutes. As we get back to this week's countdown, Scotty and I are at number six. Here's Bailey Zimmerman, Chevy Silverado.

0: Bailey Zimmerman up 3 to number 6, Chevy Silverado.
1: I'm Scotty McCreary, co-hosting the show with Lon Hilton. Coming up, this week's Top 5.
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0: Be By You. We're counting them down here with Scotty McCreery, and we were talking about your latest album, 15, just out a couple weeks ago, actually. But what's on tap for you for the rest of this year? And you guys are always a year ahead, so you're planning anything big for next year? Or?
1: Yeah, you know, for me, it's been nice to have this moment to work on 15, the album that's just a retrospective album with my hits and you know, some other songs that meant a lot to me. But I'm itching to get back in the studio and make a new full-length project of new songs. So I'll be in the studio in just about a month or two working on the next project, and been writing a bunch of songs for that. So I'm excited about the stories we're telling on this next record.
0: Yeah.
1: And can't wait for folks to hear a bunch of new stuff, and we aren't slowing down anytime soon, so it's a good time out there.
0: Are there one or two that you wrote that you, man, like this is another five more minutes? I mean, you got something, do you think, yet?
1: Yeah, we've got one song that brought me to tears when once I heard the demo back, and we've got one song that I wrote for my dog, Moose, and I didn't go into that session looking for a dog song, but man, I'm so glad it happened. I'm pretty sure that song will make the album. So,
0: really?
1: I'm excited for folks to hear the Moose song.
0: Can you give us a taste of what the song was that brought you some tears?
1: It's a story song, you know, and I lost both my grandmothers last mm-hmm. year, and, you know, they meant the world to me. So I'd say it's five more minutes was for my grandfather, and this one is kind of more touching on my grandmothers.
0: Wow, and that's one I'm going to look forward to personally, since I had a chance to meet them back in 2015. Talking about the grandmas of my co-host, Scotty McCreery, as we get back to the countdown at four, here's Ella Langley and Morgan Wallen, I Can't Love You Anymore.

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9 in the morning, 106.7 K-Jug Country. Okay, it could be all kinds of things. You say hands up, it could be a deodorant commercial or a robbery. We don't know. It's a Jelly Roll. K-Jug.

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8: It is! It's a Monday. It's a big deal. We on Friday, we announced our next summer concert. This is happening at Slurry County Fair.
9: Mm-hmm.
8: The fairgrounds. Woo-hoo. You must wear pants when you see Tyler Nance. And In Cahoots is going to open for him. So
9: I love In Cahoots. They're local and super nice dudes. Yeah.
8: All right, so we'll write this down. It's free. It's August 13th, and it's free, and it's free, and it's free.
9: Yep.
8: Slurry County Fair.
9: I love it. And the fair is so fun.
8: Yeah, so now it's not the fair. It's the fairgrounds. The fair won't be here till the next month, but
9: yeah,
8: it's like a pre-fair.
9: Yep.
8: Yeah, that's what it is. It's a pre-fairy.
9: Pre-fair fairy.
8: Yes.
9: Concert.
8: So, minus the carnies, asadas, but it's going to be fun.
9: Oh, Lord.
8: All right. Tyler Nance, must wear pants. It's KJ.
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11: 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There's a collision, minor injuries on 99 northbound, just north of Avenue 24. That's a big rig involved incident. And a collision, no injuries, 180 westbound at the Chestnut off-ramp and 180 just east of Cove Avenue, another accident. And 10 West Cam, just west of Butte. KRC Safety reminds you to slow for the cone zones.
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Gnarly Mornings, 106.7 KJET Country. It is a beautiful Monday. Mondays I usually don't like, but this one I do. I'm down with it. Because days like these, we're going to find out what our national days are. Oh, everybody look. It's KJET.

0: I know it's Monday, but what are our national days?
1: Monday today is National Scotch Day.
2: I love scotch. I love scotch. Scotchy, scotch, scotch. Here it goes down, down into my belly.
0: Oh, it's not too early for scotch, is it?
1: Never.
0: What else is it?
1: Oh, it is National Lover's Day.
0: Lover's Day?
1: Yeah.
0: We're going to be broadcasting from Lover's Lane later on then. We should.
1: At New Jersey Day.
0: New Jersey Day?
1: Yeah.
0: No. Oh, I think of, what was her name? The Skunky Slinky? No, this. What was her name from Jersey Shore?
1: Oh, I didn't watch that
0: shorty.
1: Stuff.
0: I didn't watch it either. Slinky. Oh, how could I not know her name?
1: If I don't think about
0: Snooki.
1: It. Snooki. Oh, right. Like the cookie.
0: Look, Snooki. It's New Jersey Day and Lover's Day?
1: Yeah.
0: Snooki means love, is it? Like making Snooki?
1: Uh-huh,
0: I'm
1: sure.
0: Going with it.
1: Yep.
0: Sure.
1: Yep.
0: Drink a lot of scotch.
1: Uh-huh.
0: Find a little Snooki.
1: Uh-huh.
0: With a snicker.
1: Go to New Jersey and eat cream brulee.
0: And cream brulee. That's a cream brulee. Did you like cream brulee?
1: I've actually never tried it.
0: Oh, we're having it today. All right.
1: Is that the one where the flame on top?
0: Well, you're thinking of Bananas Foster's, I think. That's flammable. Where they did your table?
1: No, like they just put it on fire and it like caramelizes the stuff
0: like,
1: on top.
0: It's like a pudding, like a nice pudding, a custard. Then they put white sugar on it and then they take a flame and they like a, makes it hard like a.
1: Uh-huh, a little crunchy.
0: Like an ice skating ring, but it's not cold. And then you eat it. It's good.
1: Huh, all right, I'll try it.
0: That's happening today. All right, we're going to get you some cream brulee.
1: Perfect.
0: And we're going to get you a hammer scotch. And then we're going to go to Lover's Lane and find a girl named Snooki. Or they call in the business a snooker. It's K-Doug.
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5: Extreme heat returns to the valley later this week. Good morning, South Valley, and happy Monday. Sunny skies today, near normal, a little breezy on the west side of the valley with highs in the upper 90s. Clear overnight, lows will be in the low 60s. Sunny to mostly sunny for Tuesday, just about the same heat as Monday. Triple digits return across the valley Wednesday, and it gets hotter every day into the weekend. In fact, extreme heat, meaning temperatures 105 or higher, will hit the valley Saturday and Sunday. But for today in Tulare, expect a high of 99, overnight low of 63. Lemoore's high also 99, overnight low 61 degrees. With the Central Valley's most accurate forecast, I'm KC24 Chief Meteorologist AJ Fox.
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Monday mornings, 106.7 KJUG. I like this song by Kitty Chesney. It's called Carry On. I feel like I'm the emperor. I go, ah, excuse me. Carry on, carry on. On the way, a fresh new Dean's List. Straight from the mind of Trisha Dean. Okay, KJUG.

0: Charlie Mornings, 106.7 KJAG Country. We like to call this the Dean's List, where Trisha Dean comes up with her own list of things that are applied today. Trisha Dean,
1: yes.
0: Today's Dean List, please.
1: 5 signs that scotch isn't for you.
0: Scotch isn't for you on National Scotch Day?
1: Yes.
0: Okay,
1: so,
0: what do you got?
1: You say it tastes like campfire. Scotch is not for you.
0: Because of the barrel, the smoky barrel.
1: Yes,
0: okay,
1: yes,
0: I gotcha.
1: Yes. You add more soda than scotch.
0: Oh, yeah, that's not for you.
1: You just drowned it out.
0: No.
1: Might as well not even put it in there. So, it tastes like leather, and that sounds bad.
0: Oh, but some people like leather.
1: Yes.
0: Yes.
1: You need ice and emotional support to drink the whole thing.
0: Oh, yeah, that's not that.
1: Yeah, right. Yeah. And the last one is one sip turns you into a cigar expert.
0: Ah, that is true. Plus, if you really want it, you get it scotch tape and you wrap it on your hand, then you can't drop it. And it's made for that. That's where the term scotch tape came from.
1: 100%.
0: And that's your Dean's List.
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0: country.
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2: 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There's a collision, minor injuries on 99 northbound, just north of Avenue 24. That's a big rig involved incident. And a collision, no injuries, 180 westbound at the Chestnut off-ramp and 180 just east of Cove Avenue, another accident. And 10 West Cam, just west of Butte. KRC Safety reminds you to slow for the cone zones.
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1: I pledge allegiance to the flag of the United States of America and to the republic for which it stands, one nation, under God, indivisible, with liberty and justice for all.
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1: Naughty Mornings, 106.7 K-Jug Country. Trish, I got to tell you, I am pretty sore. Yeah, we had our thing on Saturday. We went to the Dinuba for, you know, our big old brews and barbecue and bean bags, and we had that. And then Sunday, I did catch up on some yard work, man. I was cutting with the chainsaw, and I went and picked up hay.
2: Oh.
1: And so I'm at the feed store. This is one. It's called Longhorn Feed. And I go there, and I'm at the counter, and this cat jumps up and kind of on the counter. And I go, oh, my gosh. The truth is, and I was telling the guy working, I go, you know, see this cat right here? The cat was born at my house in my radio studio.
2: Oh.
1: So this happened 4 years ago. I was doing a Raider show at the time, and I'm actually talking with Kenny King, played for the Raiders.
2: Mm-hmm.
1: And I was like, meow, meow. And I looked, and there was a feral cat that had been around, which is this cat's mom, right? Did not like people, hated people. Beautiful cat. Like kind of a long-haired cat, and just, but humans, not my thing. Well, she gave birth to these babies in my studio, and then after about 4 weeks, the mom took off, ran out, right?
2: Aww.
1: And so now I have these wild kittens that don't like people, right? And my friends at the feed store said, well, we need some mousers or whatever.

0: So they came over. We all put like, what do you get, cookie mitts on and stuff.
1: So you don't get scratched up.
0: We're like a bunch of scared, like a bunch of little kids scared to death. I was like, and we caught 3 out of the 4.
1: Okay.
0: Well, this little cat is one of them. And now is completely friendly and nice. Aww. And it's like, not, and I almost named him Will for Will Ferrell. but this, it's like this, in a weird way, I felt like the cat jumped up on the counter to say, hey, I know who you are.
1: Yeah.
0: Thank you.
1: I appreciate you.
0: You were there when I was born. Yeah. Aww. And what happened to my mom?
1: Right. You're like, I'm sorry, she left.
0: And so there's 3 of them live there, and the guys working there go, yeah, she's kind of bipolar. And I go, well, you know.
1: Most cats are, I feel.
0: You should have seen her upbringing, you know. She was born during a Raider show, and her mom did not like people. So the fact that she's even nice, and she just came up here.
1: Right.
0: And so it's just kind of a full circle, hey. And they probably didn't know who I was, but.
1: I think it did.
0: In my mind, I go, it felt like it gave me a little, hey.
1: Uh-huh. Well, thanks. That's when you see, like, people that come home from the military or whatever, and their dogs.
0: Yeah.
1: And they see them, and they haven't seen them in 1 year, 2 years, and they just run up to them like.
0: If I maybe I had those cookie mitts on, done for sure.
1: For sure.
0: It's K-Jugs.
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1: Traffic is brought to you by Visalia GMC. A collision on North Jamison at West Olive this morning. A report of a fire westbound 198 just east of the 12th Avenue off-ramp. And a hazard 99 northbound just north of Manning Avenue. KRC Safety reminds you to slow for the cone zones.

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Yes, Hardy, Church, McGraw, Walt, all together. 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

0: with Trisha Dean, and we were talking on Friday about sometimes, you know, we judge people. And it started with me. I was at Starbucks. This lady ordered her drink, which given a specific temperature. And I'm like, what?
1: Really?
0: Like, and make it 145 degrees. And I'm like,
1: oh, like a legit number.
0: A number. She's giving a number. So immediately after she left, I said, I'll take mine on surface of the sun temperature, please. Please.
1: She's probably looking at you like, what is this guy?
0: What a
1: wow. The only thing I've heard there is like a kid's temp. You know, so yeah. It's just warm. It's not, but I've never heard of anybody. I needed 145 degrees.
0: Yeah, I was like, nope, not there yet.
1: Oh my goodness. My go-to is bras.
0: Bras?
1: Uh-huh, bras.
0: The lack of, or what?
1: Oh, either or. It can go, that can go either way. Perfect. So if you got it, ladies, if you got a tank top on, and you don't have the right bra to wear with the tank top, so now you have all these straps, and then the straps are crooked, and then...
0: You should open a store called Trisha's Secret.
1: Like
0: then we would know.
1: You gotta the right bra. But yeah, just get the right bra, because if...
0: Can't have the right bra.
1: It irritates me, folks.
0: I did not realize that. I've been braless ever since I met you.
1: Oh, no.
0: Hi, K-Jug. What do you secretly judge?
2: Hi. I secretly judge people that don't have all their teeth.
1: The chiclets?
2: Yeah, like, ew.
0: Them summer teeth. Some are there, some are gone.
3: I secretly judge people over parenting.
1: Amen.
3: So, you go into a restaurant and you got these parents... Their kids are throwing stuff at people, throwing forks on the floor. You go into Walmart, these kids are throwing balls all over the place.
1: Don't say it.
0: I wasn't gonna.
1: Charlie, let it go.
0: They're acting like animals.
3: Like animals, exactly. That's what I was trying to get at.
0: Okay, Judge.
4: So when you're in a parking lot and there's a car in front of you...
1: And they're having a little tea party?
4: They're holding a conversation with a car coming from the opposite direction.
1: K-Jug, what do you judge?
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1: Maybe it's just menopausal hot flashes.
5: All right, guys.
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8: Extreme heat returns to the valley later this week. Good morning, South Valley, and happy Monday. Sunny skies today, near normal, a little breezy on the west side of the valley with highs in the upper 90s. Clear overnight, lows will be in the low 60s. Sunny to mostly sunny for Tuesday, just about the same heat as Monday. Triple digits return across the valley Wednesday, and it gets hotter every day into the weekend. In fact, extreme heat, meaning temperatures 105 or higher, will hit the valley Saturday and Sunday. But for today in Tulare, expect a high of 99, overnight low of 63. Lemoore's high also 99, overnight low 61 degrees. With the Central Valley's most accurate forecast, I'm KC24 Chief Meteorologist AJ Fox.
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0: Gnarly Mornings, 106.7 KJUG Country. It is Gnarly Charlie and Trisha Dean. It is Easter weekend, but I just am so excited about all this moon talk.
1: I know you are.
0: Well, I wanted to explain to you, but I want you to feel where I'm coming from. This little boy kind of summed it up to me, how I feel about space travel.
1: Okay.
2: Why do you want to be here? Why do you love space? Why do you love being a part of history?
3: We're going back to the moon, that's why.
1: Tell me how you really feel there.
0: Exactly. In his defense, he said frickin'. Sure he did.
1: Yeah, sure.
0: But when you beep it, it sounds worse.
1: It does.
0: it makes it worse. All right, so I was talking to Gina. She came home with 2 minutes left to the launch.
1: Uh-huh.
0: I'm like, get in here, quick. She could care less. And then when I talked to you about it, you were like, really? Oh.
1: Yeah, I didn't even know what was going on.
0: Well, here's the thing, and I get that. But when I grew up, I was born in the
1: 60s.
0: Yeah. That was everything.
1: Yes.
0: Moon, spaceman, they had Tang, and space sticks was a thing that you would eat. It's astronaut food. It looks like a beef jerky thing, but it was more of a gum. You ever had a cowtail? It's a thing you eat. It's like that, but it was absolute astronaut food was.
1: It's like freeze dried.
0: Yes. And so when I grew up, Major Matt Mason, there was Neil Armstrong. but it was the space thing was my childhood.
1: Yes, and everything was geared towards that, yeah.
0: And then they did the space shuttle stuff, but they haven't landed on the moon in a long time.
1: Right.
0: And so why I think this is pretty cool is this is going to go farther in space than anybody's ever been, for one.
1: Oh, really?
0: Yeah.
1: Okay.
0: So they're going to go not just around the moon,
1: uh-huh,
0: but they're going way farther out than they've ever been. The dark

0: side of the moon? Yeah, the opposite of the moon?
1: They're going to be there.
0: Yeah. What if there's like all kinds of stuff over there? You know,
1: they have like 10 days of stuff and they're like, we need to stay longer.
0: Well, and the thing is, they're really planning on making a camp where astronauts can stay on the moon and learn to do stuff. So
1: see, this is all more interesting now that you're explaining it to me.
0: Yeah. See, so we're on the beginning of something new that when we're old and you have your great great grandson.
1: Yeah.
0: Hey,
1: I was there.
0: I remember when. Okay. So, but here's the other thing. We went up to Woodlake the other day in your car.
1: In my car. Yep.
0: It was me, you, and Hector, and a bunch of equipment.
1: And I have a decent sized car.
0: Yes. And but your car represents kind of what the space. Like what it's like for them.
1: Yeah. The room they have.
0: Yes. And that was just three of us. Can you imagine one more adult?
1: No.
0: And then we're all living there for 10 days.
1: Yeah. And you sleep there. You've got to go to the bathroom there.
0: The bathroom. Oh, that's another thing.
1: Oh, boy.
0: The toilet's broken. Something's wrong with the gravity toilet.
1: Oh, no. How in the world?
0: So I guess when there's zero gravity, it's on the floorboard, right?
1: Yeah.
0: But in zero gravity, you don't feel that way.
1: Okay.
0: So you can go in sideways.
1: Uh-huh. And do a little poo-paroo and then come out.
0: But they're having problems with their gravity toilet. So there's a toilet issue.
1: Okay. Well, they better fix it fast.
0: Yeah. Space invaders.
1: God forbid you have, like, tummy problems or issues.
0: I would not be a good candidate. But, you know... When I was younger, I would go to church camp for a week.
1: Uh-huh.
0: And I remember, and I was pretty active, and I ate a lot of stuff. But I remember sometimes I wouldn't poop all week. And I don't know why. And I was like...
1: Mm-hmm. You just backed it. Your system knows I am not home.
0: Well, I like that home throne advantage, I think.
1: Yes. Well, the closer you get to home, the more you got to poo.
0: Yes, exactly. That's true, too.
1: Yes.
0: Well... Godspeed astronauts that are up there, and I think it's great in a little teeny SUV rocket ship with a broken toilet.
1: But, and they can't go outside for fresh air.
0: No, they can't.
1: Oh my goodness. There is
0: no fresh air. But that's the reality. But I'm rooting for them. You can check it out online. But they do have a broken toilet.
1: Ugh.
0: Houston, we've got a problem.
2: Hate to break it to you. The toilet's broken.
3: Okay, Houston, we've had a problem here.
2: Eleanor won't flush.
3: This is Houston. Say again, please.
4: Houston, we've had a problem.
2: I gotta take a leak.
3: Okay, stand by. We're looking at it.
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9: Traffic is brought to you by Visalia GMC. A collision on North Jamison at West Olive this morning. A report of a fire westbound 198 just east of the 12th Avenue off-ramp. And a hazard 99 northbound just north of Manning Avenue. KRC Safety reminds you to slow for the cone zones.
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1: 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Now you know. Let's go.
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0: Gnarly Mornings, 106.7 KJUG Country. It is Gnarly Charlie with Trisha Dean. And the question we're asking this morning is, what are you a sucker for? Like, for you, is there, what's something that you just can't pass up?
1: I love a good thrift store.
0: Oh, good thrift store.
1: Yeah, I can spend hours in a thrift store.
0: I like an ice cold beer on a hot day. I can't pass that up. All right, KJUG, who's this?
2: John.
0: John, what are you a sucker for?
2: Good deals. Good deals.
0: It's like that new store on Mooney, Lucky Day, where you get like a vacuum cleaner that's brand new, but it's in a smashed up box.
2: No, I'm talking about if I see a tool or something like that.
1: So you're one of those tool collectors, right? You collect all that you can. You got four of each kind, and you camp out in front of Harbor Freight.
2: Exactly. It's that many.
0: KJUG, who's this?
3: It's Roger.
0: Roger, what are you a sucker for?
3: Casinos.
1: What do you prefer, poker or slots?
3: I mostly play slot machines because my wife and I tag team together, usually play the machines next to each other. But I do like playing blackjack, and I like playing poker.
0: I think you're bluffing. I bet you'll bet on anything.
1: Even two snails racing?
0: Left one for sure.
3: Absolutely.
1: Do you win every time?
0: I already know the answer.
3: Not really.
0: I bet you $100 you can't gamble today.
1: KJUG, who's this?
4: Craig.
1: Okay, Craig. What are you a sucker for?
4: Oh, my wife.
1: Oh, I love that.
0: He's lying.
4: She's got me wrapped around her finger.
0: Dude, you're totally sucking up. What'd you do? You did something wrong.
1: Exactly.
0: All right, Mark, what are you a sucker for?
5: Good-looking women.
0: So no ugly ones. What kind of guy are you?
5: I'm a top guy.
0: That's

0: minute.
1: So you're telling me you like fluffy pillows up top?
2: That's exactly right.
0: Pillows? You need to go to GA Motorsports and get a motorboat.
2: There you go.
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4: Traffic is brought to you by Visalia GMC. A collision on North Jamison at West Olive this morning. A report of a fire westbound 198 just east of the 12th Avenue off-ramp. And a hazard 99 northbound just north of Manning Avenue. KRC Safety reminds you to slow for the cone zones.
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What are you a sucker for? This call. Right now, John Morgan. Kid Myself. I like this. It's not just a kid myself. It's K-Jug.

0: Gnarly Mornings, 106.7 K-Jug Country. It is Gnarly Charlie with Trisha Dean. And we're talking about, what are you a sucker for? For me, if it's like, it says free hamburgers, I'm in.
1: What? Free food?
0: Yeah, free food. Sometimes it's stupid, but it's like, oh.
1: Hey, you know what? Everything that fills your belly.
0: It's a deal.
1: It's welcome.
0: I got to take it. Hi, K-Jug, who's this?
2: Rob.
1: What are you a sucker for?
2: A good steak.
1: A good steak.
0: So we've got a non-vegan.
1: Do you just like to walk your steak right over the grill and then onto the plate?
2: Yeah, slightly.
0: Slightly dead or slightly cooked? Hi, K-Jug, who's this?
3: Kaylani.
0: What are you a sucker for?
3: My dog.
1: So if you had to choose between your dog and your ex-husband, who would you pick?
3: My dog.
1: That is the right answer.
0: But there was a time you used to look him in the eye and make out with him.
1: Not anymore.
3: I would have hung up on myself.

0: Hey, Jug, who's this?
1: Hey, this is Kiefer.
0: Kiefer, really? Huh, your parents must have been potheads.
2: It's not Reefer, it's Kiefer.
0: Still, he must work at a dispensary.
2: Sorry, go ahead.
1: You ever meet them girls that just have that touchy-feely personality and, like, talk to you and, you know, grabs a hold of your shoulder and gives it a little caress?
2: Oh, you mean like a hussy?
0: You mean flirt.
1: Oh, yeah. I'm a sucker.
2: Are you telling me that girl Hooters doesn't really like me?
0: God.
2: I thought we had something. What are you a sucker for?
0: Hey, Nate in Porterville, what are you a sucker for?
3: Food. Just any food. I love eating food.
2: I resemble that.
0: So are you a big dude?
3: No, I'm not. I'm a fiendful.
2: Damn metabolizers. I hate them.
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6: Extreme heat returns to the valley later this week. Good morning, South Valley, and happy Monday. Sunny skies today, near normal, a little breezy on the west side of the valley with highs in the upper 90s. Clear overnight, lows will be in the low 60s. Sunny to mostly sunny for Tuesday, just about the same heat as Monday. Triple digits return across the valley Wednesday, and it gets hotter every day into the weekend. In fact, extreme heat, meaning temperatures 105 or higher, will hit the valley Saturday and Sunday. But for today in Tulare, expect a high of 99, overnight low of 63. Lemoore's high also 99, overnight low 61 degrees. With the Central Valley's most accurate forecast, I'm KC24 Chief Meteorologist AJ Fox. At SC

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0: 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It's National Librarian Day, and it's weird that we have to explain what that is to people because, honestly, before Google, you had to go to this building called a library.
1: Yep, and get all the books.
0: You had to get your books there, and if you had to write a paper, unless you had the World Book Encyclopedias that were from the 60s,
1: right?
0: You could do it that way. But the librarian was the woman that worked behind the scenes at the library, right? And unless it was a Van Halen video where they were hot and they had glasses and they shook their hair on, they were just kind of buttoned up. I'm here to help you. Shh, quiet, yep. Please.
1: They always had glasses, too.
0: Always had thick glasses, told you to be quiet, and they would help you with the Dewey Decimal System. That, kids, is the way you find library books without Google. It was like a
1: Google index card.
0: Index card you had to look for. So today's National Librarian Day. And it reminds me, I remember when this blonde with pink hair was going to the library. This is a true story. And she walked up to the librarian and said, I'd like a burger, fries, and a shake. And the librarian goes, this is a library. She goes, oh, yes. I'll take a burger, shakes, and fries. Just like that. It's National Librarian Day. In fact, we've got a hilarious librarian right now.
2: Did you hear about the librarian who asked if someone needed help finding a book? And they said, no thanks, I'll just wait for the movie. Shh. I saw a teenager open a book. Turns out they were just looking for the charging outlet behind it. Did you hear about the librarian who tried to explain the Dewey Decimal System? And the kid said, is that like a playlist?
0: It's Donald Duck's nephews.
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GMC. A collision on North Jamison at West Olive this morning. A report of a fire westbound 198 just east of the 12th Avenue off-ramp. And a hazard 99 northbound just north of Manning Avenue. KRC Safety reminds you to slow for the cone zones.

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This song is a tribute to the late, great Toby Keith, Riley Green. Hey, man, think as you're drunk. Yeah, I'm talking to you. I'm Riley Green. 106.7 K.

0: Gnarly Mornings, 106.7 KJUG Country. I know it's Monday, but what are our national days?
1: Monday today is National Scotch Day.
2: I love scotch. I love scotch. Scotchy, scotch, scotch. Here it goes down, down into my belly.
0: Oh, it's not too early for scotch, is it?
1: Never.
0: What else is it?
1: Oh, it is National Lover's Day.
0: Lover's Day?
1: Yeah.
0: We're going to be broadcasting from Lover's Lane later on then. We should.
1: At New Jersey Day.
0: New Jersey Day?
1: Yeah.
0: No. I think of, what was her name? The Skunky, Slinky? No, this. What was her name from Jersey Shore?
1: Oh, I didn't watch that
0: shorty.
1: Stuff.
0: I didn't watch it either. Slinky. Oh, how could I not know her name?
1: If I don't think about
0: Snooki.
1: It. Snooki. Oh, my. Like the cookie.
0: Look, Snooki. It's New Jersey Day and Lover's Day?
1: Yeah.
0: Snooki means love, is it? Like making Snooki?
1: Uh-huh,
0: I'm going with it.
1: Yep,
0: sure.
1: Yep.
0: Drink a lot of scotch.
1: Uh-huh.
0: Find a little Snooki.
1: Uh-huh.
0: With a snicker.
1: Go to New Jersey and eat cream brulee.
0: And cream brulee. National cream brulee. Did you like cream brulee?
1: I've actually never tried it.
0: Oh, we're having it today. All right.
1: Is that the one where the flame on top?
0: Well, you're thinking of Bananas Foster's. I think that's flammable. Where they did your table?
1: No, like they just put it on fire and it like caramelizes the stuff
0: like,
1: on top.
0: It's like a pudding, like a nice pudding, a custard. Then they put white sugar on it and then they take a flame and they like a makes it hard like a...
1: Uh-huh, a little crunchy.
0: Like an ice skating ring, but it's not cold. And then you eat it. It's good.
1: Huh, all right, I'll try it.
0: That's happening today. All right, we're going to get you some cream brulee.
1: Perfect.
0: And we're going to get you hammered on scotch. And then we're going to go to Lover's Lane and find a girl named Snooki. Or they call in the business a snooker. It's KJUG.
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0: It tastes like leather, and that sounds bad.
1: Oh, but some people like leather.
0: Yes.
1: Yes.
0: Uh-huh. You need ice and emotional support to drink the whole thing.
1: Oh, yeah, that's not that.
0: No, right. Yeah. And the last one is one sip turns you into a cigar expert.
1: Ah, that is true. Plus, if you really want it, you get it scotch tape and you wrap it on your hand, then you can't drop it. And it's made for that. That's where the term scotch tape came from.
0: 100%.
1: And that's your Dean's List, which was your Dean.
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3: Extreme heat returns to the valley later this week. Good morning, South Valley, and happy Monday. Sunny skies today, near normal, a little breezy on the west side of the valley with highs in the upper 90s. Clear overnight, lows will be in the low 60s. Sunny to mostly sunny for Tuesday, just about the same heat as Monday. Triple digits return across the valley Wednesday, and it gets hotter every day into the weekend. In fact, extreme heat, meaning temperatures 105 or higher, will hit the valley Saturday and Sunday. But for today in Tulare, expect a high of 99, overnight low of 63. Lemoore's high also 99, overnight low 61 degrees. With the Central Valley's most accurate forecast, I'm KC24 Chief Meteorologist AJ Fox.
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Jug Country over the weekend. I was at Shaver Lake, and I remember looking out in the water, and I go, this is what it's all about. Luke Combs. Days Like These. It's 106.7 K-Jug Country.

0: 106.7 K Jug Country with Zach John King, who recently had to cancel a bunch of shows after the unexpected passing of his father. I'm Vicky Pepper. Coming up, one of the songwriters on Bailey Zimmerman's Rockin' a Hard Place, Jacob Hackworth, is next on K-Jug Country.
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I think the most apt description I've heard of Luke Combs so far is a regular Joe megastar.

0: the song that introduced most of us to Luke Bryan. I'm Vicky Pepper. Coming up, the emo cowgirl Megan Maroney, next on K-Jug Country.
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K-Jug Country. I'm Vicky Pepper. Darius Rucker says he's considering retiring from touring in the next couple years. He says he still really likes making music, but also he really is starting to like being home. So he figures he'll do one or two more big tours and then call it quits.

106.7 K Jug Country and Jelly Roll, whose ex-wife Bunny says there is nothing to clear up about the speculation on what happened that led to their divorce. KQ.

0: 106.7 K Jug Country with a Jelly Roll song that tells his story probably more so than any of his other music. I'm Vicky Pepper. Coming up, the guy who played the K Jug Free concert series last week. Kelsey Hart is next. Meanwhile, you want the details on our next free concert show.
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0: 106.7 K Jug Country with Drew Baldridge, who's dropping a new album in September. I'm Vicky Pepper. Coming up, a song that lists 27 people on its songwriting credits. 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
9: Normal July heat today, but getting really hot this weekend. Good afternoon, South Valley. Happy Monday. Sunny skies for the rest of the day and a little breezy on the west side of the valley. Highs will be in the upper 90s. Clear tonight. Overnight lows in the low 60s. Sunny to mostly sunny for your Tuesday. Upper 90s return again. Wednesday will be a little hotter, getting consistently into triple digits. And then getting hotter each day for the rest of the week. Extreme heat, meaning temperatures 105 or higher, will hit the valley on Saturday and Sunday. Porterville and Hanford, both looking for an overnight low of 63 and both looking for a high on Tuesday of 98 degrees. With the Central Valley's most accurate forecast, I'm KC24 Chief Meteorologist AJ Fox.
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Darren and Visalia asked for this one on the drive-thru lunch. Here's your George Burge and Luke Bryan.

106.7 K-Jug Country. I'm Vicki Pepper. Got a request for Jesse in Porterville. He wanted to hear Old Red from Blake Shelton on the drive-thru lunch on K-Jug Country.

0: 7K Jug Country. Always fun to hear from you during the drive-through lunch. Gloria, Chris, Mia, and John with no H, thanks for checking in. 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

0: 106.7 K Jug Country with a song a lot of farmers are relating to right now. I'm Vicky Pepper. Coming up, a song that was a ballad, but Ben Gallagher turned it into a rocker. Next on K Jug Country.
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2: Normal July heat today, but getting really hot this weekend. Good afternoon, South Valley. Happy Monday. Sunny skies for the rest of the day and a little breezy on the west side of the valley. Highs will be in the upper 90s. Clear tonight. Overnight lows in the low 60s. Sunny to mostly sunny for your Tuesday. Upper 90s return again. Wednesday will be a little hotter, getting consistently into triple digits. And then getting hotter each day for the rest of the week. Extreme heat, meaning temperatures 105 or higher, will hit the valley on Saturday and Sunday. Porterville and Hanford, both looking for an overnight low of 63 and both looking for a high on Tuesday of 98 degrees. With the Central Valley's most accurate forecast, I'm KC24 Chief Meteorologist AJ Fox.

country, Megan Maroney believes if you're feeling down and out, you might just need a little bit of a makeover. She says whenever she's feeling sad, she either gets a spray tan or dyes her hair blonder, and that always helps her feel better.

0: 106.7 K-Jug Country. Riley Green thinks he doesn't have enough time to date right now. He says he would love to try to get bored of being at home. He doesn't even remember the last time he had a week off. So a relationship, out of the question right now.
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0: 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I'm Vicky Pepper. Coming up, a guy who just dropped his latest album over the weekend. Brantley Gilbert is next on K-Jug Country.
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Get the dirt, surf, and turf machines at GA Motorsports on the corner of Burke and Mineral King in Visalia. Now you know, let's go. The

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0: 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I'm Vicki Pepper. Coming up, a young lady who made a name for herself by doing 90s country covers on the internet. 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
7: Normal July heat today, but getting really hot this weekend. Good afternoon, South Valley. Happy Monday. Sunny skies for the rest of the day and a little breezy on the west side of the valley. Highs will be in the upper 90s. Clear tonight. Overnight lows in the low 60s. Sunny to mostly sunny for your Tuesday. Upper 90s return again. Wednesday will be a little hotter, getting consistently into triple digits. And then getting hotter each day for the rest of the week. Extreme heat, meaning temperatures 105 or higher, will hit the valley on Saturday and Sunday. Porterville and Hanford, both looking for an overnight low of 63 and both looking for a high on Tuesday of 98 degrees. With the Central Valley's most accurate forecast, I'm KC24 Chief Meteorologist AJ Fox.
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0: 107 K Jug Country with Taylor Swift, whose brother-in-law, Jason Kelce, says he has a bodyguard, not so much to protect him, but to protect him from doing something stupid, in which case I feel like that's an investment I need to look into. I'm Vicky Pepper. I don't know what's happening. We got a tearjerker from the band Perry next on K Jug Country.
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I'm Rick McNeil. Nonstop music. Happy Monday. Boy, the heat is coming up this week and this weekend, too. We'll talk about that coming up on K-Dub Country. Here's Lauren Elena and Chase Matthews.

0: Mark and Wild on 106.7 KJ Country. I don't think I'm telling you anything that you don't already know, but the heat is about to be on. We're going to check our weather with AJ Fox in just a moment. Stand by.
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2: Normal July heat today, but getting really hot this weekend. Good afternoon, South Valley. Happy Monday. Sunny skies for the rest of the day and a little breezy on the west side of the valley. Highs will be in the upper 90s. Clear tonight. Overnight lows in the low 60s. Sunny to mostly sunny for your Tuesday. Upper 90s return again. Wednesday will be a little hotter, getting consistently into triple digits. And then getting hotter each day for the rest of the week. Extreme heat, meaning temperatures 105 or higher, will hit the valley on Saturday and Sunday. Porterville and Hanford, both looking for an overnight low of 63 and both looking for a high on Tuesday of 98 degrees. With the Central Valley's most accurate forecast, I'm KC24 Chief Meteorologist AJ Fox.
1: Traffic brought to you by Visalia GMC. South Valley looking all good, except for Road 32 at Avenue 384. There's a car stuck off to the side of the road. Tow truck is on the way. Fresno trouble spots 180 westbound at Blackstone Avenue off-ramp. Report of a fire. Shaw Avenue westbound off-ramp at 41. Look out for a traffic hazard. Hit and run with no injuries. North Van Ness Avenue at East Lansing. 180 westbound at DeWolf. Look out for a crash, too. So be careful. Click it or ticket. Buckle up. Make it an easy drive this afternoon. It's Randy Hendricks here with traffic.
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Bailey Zimmerman, 106.7 KJR Country. All right, so you heard it from AJ. The heat is on, 105 by Thursday, 108 over the weekend, and maybe even in the next 10 days, hitting 110 in the valley.

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0: Jason and Carrie, 106.7 KJO Country. And we have some new music from Jason Aldean next week to share with you. Can't wait for that. In the meantime, the new one from Joan Nichols, a good party song, if you ask me, and it's coming up in just minutes on KJO.
1: 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Avenue 406 at Lincoln Road. Look out for a dog run in and out of the road. 3100 block of Avenue 360. Look out for non-injury accident. Resident trouble spots East South Avenue, South Alta. Look out for an unknown injury accident there in the Dinuba area. Van Ness Avenue and Monterey Street, a hit and run with no injuries. 168 eastbound to McKinley Avenue off ramp, report of a fire there, so look out. Click it or ticket, buckle up, make it an easy drive this afternoon. It's Randy Hendricks right here on Traffic.

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1: Traffic brought to you by Visalia GMC, southbound 99, just north of road 12 and a half mile. Look out for a chainsaw in the middle of the road. Might want to stop and grab it if you can. Why not? You can always use a chainsaw. Avenue 232 at Road 36, a minor injury accident. And Kings County 41 at Kent. Look out for some debris in the road there as well. Fresno 99, just north of 180. Look out for a smash. Click it or ticket. Buckle up. Make it an easy drive this afternoon. It's Randy Hendricks right here with traffic.
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3: 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Avenue 406 at Lincoln Road. Look out for a dog running in and out of the road. 3100 block of Avenue 360. Look out for non-injury accident. Resident trouble spots East South Avenue, South Alta. Look out for an unknown injury accident there in the Dinuba area. Van Ness Avenue and Monterey Street, a hit and run with no injuries. 168 eastbound and McKinley Avenue off ramp. Report of a fire there, so look out. Click it or ticket, buckle up. Make it an easy drive this afternoon. It's Randy Hendricks right here on Traffic.
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